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0: 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Max Neo. 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
1: I spoke with Scott last night. 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

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Where did you land when the spinning stopped? Are you far away in another town? You were young and the lights were bright.

0: 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Wir sind neu, frisch, anders.
1: Hey, how are you? I was thinking of you. What are you doing tonight? Let me know.